with streets of shame. Both dirty, both mean. Yes, and the dream was just the same. And I dreamed your dream for you, and now your dream is real.

bringing back sweet memory. A deal with no pay. Do you remember? 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